0: Pulse for Orchestra by Brian Neighbors in its Florida Orchestra premiere. That was from the orchestra's February 21st, 2026 concert at the Mahaffey Theater in St. Petersburg, led by guest conductor Kensho Watanabe. I'm Joe Getz, and you're listening to the Florida Orchestra in Concert on Classical WSMR. The next work on tonight's program proved to be a source of great consternation for its composer. Max Bruch wrote his first violin concerto in 1866, and it was followed by two more violin concertos in the ensuing decades. But neither the second nor the third concertos ever became as popular as his first one, which Bruch greatly resented. He wrote to his publisher, "Every fortnight, another one comes across to me wanting to play the first concerto. I have now become rude and have told them I cannot listen to this concerto anymore. Did I perhaps write just this one? Go away and once and for all play the other concertos, which are just as good, if not better." To add, I suppose you could say, injury to insult, Bruch stopped receiving royalties for his first concerto after the outbreak of World War I. As an old man, he needed the money, and world events meant that accurate record-keeping was hard to come by. In desperation, he gave his personal copy of the manuscript to a pair of piano-playing sisters from the United States, for whom he'd already written a double piano concerto, in hopes that they would sell it and then send Bruch the proceeds. They instead sent Bruch's family a load of fake German currency, and Bruch died in 1920, having never received any money from the sisters at all. All that aside, it's become one of the most popular concertos for violin ever written, despite Bruch's misgivings and misfortune. Tonight's soloist, the young American violinist Aubrey Oliverson, spoke from the stage about what the concerto means to her.
1: Good evening, everyone. It's such a pleasure to be here with you tonight. This is my favorite thing in the whole world to do. I've been dreaming of having this kind of career since I was a little girl. And I just wanted to say a couple of quick things about what this piece means to me. When I was 12 years old, my parents, first of all, they didn't know anything about the classical music world, but I had a teacher who gave me a CD with this piece on it, and I think it was Cho Lang Lin who was playing the solo part. And when my parents would leave the house, I would turn on the CD, and when we get to the orchestral tutti, the big one in the first movement, you'll know it when we get there, I would just play it over and over and just go, yes, it's so good, I love this, on my own, at home alone. Anyway, so I was a normal child, I'm sure. That's but this piece is very special to me, so I hope you enjoy it as much as I do. Here's Bruch's Violin Concerto No. 1.
0: Violinist Aubrey Oliverson and the Florida Orchestra, led by Kensho Watanabe, in concert from February 2026 at the Mahaffey Theater, in the Violin Concerto No. 1 in G minor by Max Bruch.

The Violin Concerto No. 1 in G minor by Max Bruch, performed by the Florida Orchestra and violinist Aubrey Oliverson, conducted by Kensho Watanabe at the Mahaffey Theater in St. Petersburg on February 21st, 2026. Aubrey Oliverson is, in a few short years, already established a busy performing career. In addition to her appearance with the Florida Orchestra, she also played the Bruch Concerto in Charleston, South Carolina a few weeks before the performance we just heard. This weekend, she'll be in Columbus, Ohio, playing Dvorak's Violin Concerto. She offered the audience in St. Pete a highly amusing encore, The Caprice, by the American composer and fiddler Mark O'Connor.

Violinist Aubrey Oliverson getting maybe a bigger ovation for that encore, Mark O'Connor's Caprice, than for the concerto she had just played with the Florida Orchestra. You're listening to the Florida Orchestra in concert on WSMR 89.1 Sarasota, WUSF 89.7 HD2 Tampa, broadcasting from the University of South Florida. We are Florida's classical music station. I'm Joe Getz. The second half of tonight's concert with the Florida Orchestra features the most famous of the seven symphonies by Sergei Prokofiev. Prokofiev's Fifth was his first foray into the symphonic form in 16 years, and it came during a burst of creativity in 1944, as the Soviet government had whisked Prokofiev, Shostakovich, and some others to a resort town far away from the raging conflict against the German army, in order to give them some peace and respite and a fruitful environment to make music that would buoy the spirits of the Soviet people. In this relatively relaxed isolation, Prokofiev wrote his Fifth Symphony in just over a month, and it was premiered in early 1945, just days, coincidentally, after the Soviet army won its final battle on Russian soil against the retreating Nazi army. It's in four movements, slow, fast, slow, fast, and to my ears, has a little more spunk and vigor than the symphonies Shostakovich wrote around the same time. It's been delighting audiences worldwide for over 80 years, and now we'll hear it in concert with the Florida Orchestra, led by Kensho Watanabe, from February 21st, 2026 at the Mahaffey Theater. Prokofiev's Symphony No. 5 here on Classical WSMR.

An ending that's over the top, joyful, and perhaps a bit musically vulgar? Maybe. Prokofiev's Fifth Symphony, live in concert with the Florida Orchestra led by guest conductor Kensho Watanabe, from the Mahaffey Theater in St. Petersburg on February 21st, 2026. That concludes this week's broadcast from the Florida Orchestra on Classical WSMR. As always, our sincere thanks to the orchestra and its musicians for allowing us to share their music making with you. These concerts were engineered by Morris Sound Recording. Special thanks to Tom Morris, Jim Morris, Dallas Clark, and Aaron West. Next week, more music from Soviet Russia with Shostakovich's first cello concerto, along with some late Beethoven and some high-flying Mozart. I'm Joe Getz. Keep it right here to Classical WSMR for more great music all night long. Thanks for listening.

Hope you enjoyed tonight's Florida Orchestra broadcast. Come back next Tuesday, same time, same place, and Joe Getz will bring you more great music from right here in your backyard, as you can't hear anywhere else but classical WSMR. I'm Thea Lobo. Stick around for some quintessential Italian Baroque in just 10 minutes. And first, Hector Berlioz's beloved Roman Carnival Overture. This is the Cincinnati Pops Orchestra performing under Eric Kunzel.

Eric Kunzel conducted the Cincinnati Pops Orchestra in Berlioz's Roman Carnival Overture here on Classical WSMR. We've been really lucky so far this year, but hurricane season is still underway. Learn more about the history, see the list of this year's storm names, and find prep lists and hurricane FAQs under the weather section of WUSF.org. I'm Thea Lobo, and here's I Musici performing Concerto Grosso No. 9 by Arcangelo Corelli.

0: Next time on the Florida Orchestra in Concert, a beatboxing flute. A rejuvenated Sergei Prokofiev's Fifth Symphony. And Max Bruch's first violin concerto, beloved by all except the composer. I'm Joe Getz. 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
1: Hello, this is Joe Militer. I live in Bradenton, Florida. My wife and I lived in Manhattan, New York for years before this, but we moved down here in 2013 and are enjoying WSMR constantly. Although she passed away, I still listen to WSMR because you played two of my favorite pieces of all time, Luciano Pavarotti's Nessun Dorma and Chopin's Heroic Polonaise. It made me come to the phone. So I congratulate you on your programming, and I am so thankful to have you in my life. Thank you.
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That's Johann Sebastian Bach's Brandenburg Concerto No. 2. Friedemann Immer played trumpet with Nicholas Harnoncourt and the Vienna Concertus Musicus. 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Well, good morning. I'm Mark Michaud. Welcome to the last day of September. It's September 30th, and at 6 o'clock, it's time for today's Sunrise Serenade, your chance to begin the day with a major work. Now, you're about to hear Beethoven's String Quartet No. 2. One of Beethoven's music teachers was Joseph Haydn, and you can feel his influence here in this work. Has an interesting nickname. It's called the Quartet of Bows and Curtsies. The opening melody sounded like polite bowing gestures to some people. This quartet is from the classical period of Beethoven's work, but you can really hear Beethoven's personality coming through with some pretty big contrast, a sign of the greatness to come. And here's the Alban Berg Quartet with this performance of Beethoven's String Quartet No. 2, this morning's Sunrise Serenade on Classical WSMR.

The Second String Quartet by Beethoven, and you heard the Alban Berg Quartet with this morning's Sunrise Serenade on Classical WSMR. The Serenade happens every morning at 6 here on Florida's Classical Music Station, so set the alarm for 5:59 tomorrow morning, so you'll be here to usher in the first day of October with the Symphony No. 1 by Reinhold Gluyer. That's tomorrow's Sunrise Serenade. Now, coming up before 7 this morning, you'll greet the day with Gershwin's Rhapsody in Blue. And up next, a fantastic scherzo from Antonin Dvorak's Son-in-Law. The Sarasota Opera presents their fall season featuring Humperdinck's Hansel and Gretel and the Sarasota Youth Opera performing Peter's Rutabaga Country at the Sarasota Opera House. These fall operas launch their 2026 main stage season October 30th through November 14th. Tickets at sarasotaopera.org. 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And thank you. Well, Josef Suk was one of Dvorak's students who got into, well, extracurricular activities with Dvorak's daughter. One thing led to another, and before you know it, Dvorak's student became his son-in-law. Now, this is Charles Mackaras leading the Czech Philharmonic Orchestra with Josef Suk's fantastic scherzo on WSMR.

Joseph Suk's fantastic scherzo. That was Charles McCarris with the Czech Philharmonic Orchestra on Classical WSMR. You'll be hearing George Gershwin's famous Rhapsody in Blue on the way next. Thanks for starting the day with Florida's classical music station. 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Well, this is Andrew Davis, the London Philharmonic Orchestra, and pianist Simon Bartow, and this is George Gershwin's famous Rhapsody in Blue on WSMR.

That was a great way to start the day. George Gershwin's Rhapsody in Blue. Simon Bartow played piano with Andrew Davis leading the London Philharmonic. 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Good morning. I'm Mark Michaud. Glad to be here with you on the last day of September. Let's reach into the 18th century this morning and enjoy one of Luigi Boccherini's symphonies. He created 27 symphonies all told, and this is his symphony number 6. Johannes Gorycki leads the German Chamber Academy.

That's the Symphony No. 6 by Luigi Boccherini. Johannes Gorycki conducted the German Chamber Academy on classical WSMR 89.1 and 103.9. You'll be hearing a suite of music from Jules Massenet's Cinderella opera this morning, along with a romance for violin and orchestra by Antonin Dvorak. Up next, a piece for flute and orchestra by Cécile Chaminade. The Florida Orchestra launches a thrilling new season. Michael Francis conducts opening weekend, featuring Tchaikovsky's 1812 Overture with roaring cannons and thundering drums, Beethoven's Wellington's Victory, Rossini's William Tell Overture with the Master Chorale of Tampa Bay this weekend, October 2nd and 4th. Tickets at floridaorchestra.org. 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This is a concertino by Cécile Chaminade, and this features Timothy Hutchins in this performance playing flute, joining Mario Bernardi and the Vancouver Symphony Orchestra on WSMR.

You just heard Timothy Hutchins playing flute with Mario Bernardi in the Vancouver Symphony Orchestra, and that was a concertino by Cécile Chaminade on Florida's classical music station, WSMR. Have you heard about what's happening with the Nashville Symphony Orchestra? Well, they have some sort of financial crisis going on, and they actually suspended the orchestra's season effective October 18th. So all of the musicians and staff members have been laid off. That is so sad. Apparently, they're going to be restructuring things. Makes you feel fortunate to be living here, where the Sarasota Orchestra and the Florida Orchestra both seem to be doing great things. Our hearts go out to the Nashville community. It's definitely a reminder to not take things for granted. Up next on WSMR, you'll be hearing a suite of music from Jules Massenet's opera Cinderella. 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Now, this is the suite from the opera Cendrillon, Cinderella, by Jules Massenet. And here's Kenneth Jean leading the Hong Kong Philharmonic Orchestra.

Suite from the opera Cinderella by Jules Massenet. Kenneth Jean led the Hong Kong Philharmonic on classical WSMR. You'll hear violinist Gil Shaham in the spotlight with some of Antonin Dvorak's music on the way next here on Florida's Classical Music Station. We're back in the pattern of afternoon showers and thunderstorms. You can expect some of those hit-and-miss rain events for the rest of the week. But rainy season really isn't going to be around too much longer, right? Another 2 or 3 weeks, maybe, hopefully. And then we'll become the sunshine state. Get ready to welcome our winter visitors. Well, Goodwill Minnesota helps people overcome barriers to employment and provides them with training and resources to become self-sufficient. You can learn how you can make a difference at experiencegoodwill.org. Goodwill Minnesota, changing lives through the power of work. Well, Gil Shaham's career took off when he filled in for Itzhak Perlman at a London Symphony Orchestra concert in the late 1980s. Itzhak was under the weather, and it was a turning point in Gil's career. He blew the audience away and continues to do that to this day with his performances. Gil Shaham's playing violin here with the Orpheus Chamber Orchestra, and this is A Romance by Antonin Dvorak on WSMR.

0: Get the chance to hear the Florida Orchestra's concert last night on WSMR. They were on fire with Prokofiev's Fifth Symphony. Joe Getz is putting together highlights from their last season, and you're going to get to enjoy these concerts Tuesday nights at 8 o'clock right through October.
1: 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I'm Frank Dominguez. This week, we observe Hispanic Heritage Month in the U.S. by sampling the legacy of the Spanish guitar in music by Fernando Sor, Francisco Tárrega, and Joaquin Turina. That's next time on Concierto.
0: 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It started with that at WSMR.org. Well, Ray Vaughan Williams used to go on folk song collecting expeditions. And here's the result of his visit to the county of Norfolk. Apparently, his visit to the British town of King's Lynn was a great success. Here is Barry Wordsworth leading the new Queen's Hall Orchestra. And this is the Norfolk Rhapsody No. 1 by Ray Vaughan Williams.

The Norfolk Rhapsody No. 1 by Raphon Williams. Barry Wordsworth conducted the new Queen's Hall Orchestra. 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Well, good morning. I'm Mark Michaud. It is the last day of September. Have you noticed that Halloween decorations are already popping up in yards in your neighborhood? Here's a string concerto by the Red Priest, Antonio Vivaldi, and this is Andrea Marcon conducting the Venice Baroque Orchestra.

0: You heard Andrea Marcon and the Venice Baroque Orchestra with the Concerto for Strings by Antonio Vivaldi. You know, there are a lot of reasons to spend time with WSMR this morning. You'll be hearing a movement from Bedřich Smetana's Mavlast, My Homeland, before 9 o'clock. And Sabina Meyer will take on a concerto by Carl Maria von Weber. Now, up next is one of the great Rossini opera overtures on WSMR. Senior Friendship Centers welcomes Bulent Yavuz, author of Sick Man, an historical novel grounded in quantum science. A secret Brooklyn experiment reconstructs the past and asks, can technology prevent World War III? October 1st. That's tomorrow. Register at friendshipcenters.org.
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0: And you could become a member of WSMR by visiting WSMR.org. Well, Rossini got creative for this overture. He had the second violins tap their bows on their music stands for percussion. Who needs drums? This is the Il Signor Brascino overture by Rossini. And here's Jamie Laredo with the Scottish Chamber Orchestra on WSMR.

Gioachino Rossini's Il Signor Bruschino Overture with Jamie Laredo and the Scottish Chamber Orchestra. You'll be hearing a clarinet concerto by Carl Maria von Weber up next on WSMR this morning. The next time you visit WSMR.org, check out the playlist waiting there for you. It's a celebration of Hispanic Heritage Month, which goes on until October 15th. And there is a big variety of music from the Spanish-speaking world, some big classical hits like Rodrigo's Fantasy for a Gentleman, and quite a few musical discoveries waiting for you as well, with music by Fernando Obradors and Tania León. 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And now here's Sabina Meyer playing clarinet with Herbert Blumstead and the Dresden State Orchestra. And this is the Clarinet Concerto No. 2 by Carl Maria von Weber on WSMR.

You heard the Clarinet Concerto No. 2 by Carl Maria von Weber on Classical WSMR, and that was Sabina Meyer playing clarinet with Herbert Blumstead and the Dresden State Orchestra. Well, just ahead, a moment from Mavlast, My Homeland, by Bedrich Smetana. Selby Gardens presents the Orchid Show 2026, Christian Samson, at its downtown Sarasota campus, featuring an abundance of orchids and air plants in the display conservatory and a museum installation by artist Christian Samson, October 10th through December 6th, presented by Better Grow. Details at selby.org. Well, here is the first symphonic poem from Bedrich Smetana's Mavlast. This piece is about the ancient castle that is perched above the River Moldau. The castle is legendary. Here's Vysehrad by Bedrich Smetana, and this is Zdeněk Macel with the Milwaukee Symphony Orchestra.

0: That's Vishwarad, the first of the six tone poems that make up the gigantic Mavlast by Bedrich Smetana, My Homeland. And that was Zdeněk Macel conducting the Milwaukee Symphony Orchestra. Well, thanks for listening to Florida's classical music station, WSMR, today. You'll be hearing one of Isaac Albéniz's Cantos de España, Songs of Spain, up next.
1: Concierto is the program that celebrates the rich contributions of Spanish and Latin American classical musicians. 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
0: You can hear Concierto tomorrow night at 8 o'clock on Florida's classical music station, WSMR, 89.1 and 103.9. Well, Isaac Albéniz created a five-movement piece called the Cantos de España, or Songs of Spain, for the piano. Pepe Romero decided to figure out how to make him work on guitar, and here's the movement that transports you to the Andalusian city of Cordoba. Pepe Romero on WSMR.

That's guitarist Pepe Romero with Cordoba, one of the Spanish songs by Isaac Albéniz. 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Good morning, I'm Mark Michaud, and here's a piece Henry Purcell called Three Parts Upon a Ground. Now, the ground in this piece is the bass line, and the three parts are the higher string parts. Three parts upon a ground. Sorting all that out is Andrew Parrott and the Taverner Players.

That's Three Parts Upon a Ground by Henry Purcell. Andrew Parrott led the Taverner Players on Classical WSMR. Now ahead, you'll be hearing the Saint-Saëns Egyptian Piano Concerto, along with a symphony by one of the Bach sons before 10 o'clock. Up next, a concert overture by Felix Mendelssohn. 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Thank you. Well, this is a concert overture by Felix Mendelssohn that plays on the European legend of Melusine, a water goddess that hung around rivers in Europe. If you Google pictures of Melusine, you'll see that she looked quite a bit like a mermaid with two tails. This is the Fair Melusine Overture by Felix Mendelssohn, and here's the Montreal Symphony Orchestra on WSMR.

The Faramelusina Overture by Felix Mendelssohn, and that was the Montreal Symphony Orchestra. You'll be hearing the fifth piano concerto by Camille Saint-Saëns this morning. It's known as the Egyptian Concerto. Pianist Pascal Roget takes to the stage next. Have you ever heard of the Vitamin String Quartet? If you've ever seen the Netflix show Bridgerton, you've heard them play the theme song. Well, they're coming to Tampa, and you can read up about the group at our website. Check out the article that Susan Giles-Wintek posted up at WSMR.org when you get a chance. The Exchange has been a Sarasota community tradition since 1962. This nonprofit consignment shop supports the local visual and performing arts of Sarasota and Manatee counties with grants and scholarships that have a direct impact in both communities. More information on how you can volunteer, donate, and shop is at sarasotawex.com. Hey, do you have a favorite vacation spot that you keep going to every year? Key West, maybe? Panama City Beach, perhaps? For Camille Saint-Saëns, that spot was Northern Africa and the Middle East. He'd go any chance he could get. Saint-Saëns never called this concerto his Egyptian concerto, but the melodies and harmonies definitely reminded people of the exotic sounds of Egypt. So this is the Piano Concerto No. 5 by Camille Saint-Saëns. And here's Pascal Roget playing piano with the Royal Philharmonic Orchestra on WSMR.

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0: Can you even imagine having 20 children? You know, Johann Sebastian Bach fathered 20 kids. 10 of them actually survived into adulthood. Still, that's a lot of kids, any way you look at it. This is the fifth of Bach's 20 children, Carl Philipp Emanuel Bach. And here's his Symphony No. 2. This is Gustav Leonhardt leading the Age of Enlightenment Orchestra on Florida's classical music station, WSMR.

The Second Symphony by Carl Philipp Emanuel Bach, CPE Bach, and that was Gustav Leonhardt leading the orchestra of the Age of Enlightenment. 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Well, good morning. I'm Mark Michaud with a concert overture that Swedish composer Wilhelm Stenhammar called Excelsior, which means ever upward or higher. This is Nemi Järvi and the Gothenburg Symphony Orchestra.

That was Naomi Järvi conducting the Gothenburg Symphony Orchestra, and you heard Excelsior by Wilhelm Stenhammar on Classical WSMR. There's a horn concerto ahead before 11 o'clock by Richard Strauss. You'll also get to hear some seldom heard music by Aaron Copland, some dance music. And up next, get ready for Robert Schumann's cello concerto. 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Well, here's what 2 weeks' worth of work by Robert Schumann sounded like. That's how long it took him to create this beautiful cello concerto. Heinrich Schiff is the cellist, joining Bernard Haitink and the Berlin Philharmonic Orchestra on WSMR.

You just heard the cello concerto by Robert Schumann, and that was Heinrich Schiff playing cello with Bernhard Haitink and the Berlin Philharmonic on classical WSMR 89.1 and 103.9. Well, there's some seldom heard ballet music ahead by Aaron Copland here on Florida's classical music station. If you're into Beethoven symphonies, you might want to set a calendar reminder to come back to WSMR at 7 o'clock tonight, because Thea Lobo is going to be featuring the beautiful Pastoral Symphony, Beethoven Symphony No. 6. You know, sunset happens around 7:20 tonight, so how about getting the earbuds out, listening to that with the classical WSMR app while you head out to Anna Maria Island or Siesta Key for sunset? Sounds great, doesn't it? Johns Hopkins All Children's Hospital believes in children's dreams. 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Well, here's the fourth part of Aaron Copland's Dance Panels. That's a seven-section ballet he created around 1960. This is the Pas de Trois, a dance for three. And this is one of those great performances featuring the composer conducting the London Symphony Orchestra on WSMR.

0: That's the Pas de Trois, Dance for Three from the Dance Panels by Aaron Copland. And you heard Aaron Copland conducting the London Symphony Orchestra. Thanks for listening to Florida's classical music station, WSMR. It's one of Richard Strauss's earliest pieces on the way next. Stay here for the Horn Concerto No. 1. Did you get the chance to hear the Florida Orchestra's concert last night on WSMR? They were amazing. Prokofiev's Fifth Symphony was just astounding. Joe Getz is putting together highlights from their last season, and you'll get to enjoy these concerts Tuesday nights at 8 o'clock right through October.
1: 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I'm Frank Dominguez. This week, we observe Hispanic Heritage Month in the U.S. by sampling the legacy of the Spanish guitar in music by Fernando Sor, Francisco Tárrega, and Joaquin Turina. That's next time on Concierto.
0: You can hear Concierto at 8 o'clock tomorrow night on Florida's classical music station, WSMR. Well, Richard Strauss was 18 years old when he wrote this piece. He grew up hearing virtuoso horn playing in his house. His dad, Franz Strauss, was one of the greatest horn players in Germany. Here's the Horn Concerto No. 1 by Richard Strauss. And this is Barry Tuckwell playing horn with Vladimir Ashkenazy and the Royal Philharmonic Orchestra.

That's the Horn Concerto No. 1 by Richard Strauss, with Barry Tuckwell playing horn, joining Vladimir Ashkenazy and the Royal Philharmonic Orchestra. 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Good morning. I'm Mark Michaud. Thank you for spending time with Florida's classical music station this morning. Here's some happy music by Emmanuel Chabrier. This is The Joyful March, and this is the Montreal Symphony Orchestra.

There's the Montreal Symphony Orchestra with the Joyful March by Emmanuel Chabrier on Florida's classical music station, WSMR. You'll be hearing the symphony that Edouard Lalo created as a showpiece for the violin before today's midday Mozart at noontime. There's a lovely moment ahead by a British composer that spent quite a bit of time here in Florida, Frederick Delius. You'll get to hear that after a beautiful piano moment. There's a piece by Amy Beach next. 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Are you familiar with the bird called the hermit thrush? People say that its tweets sound like a flute playing. Well, Amy Beach created a couple of piano pieces in honor of the bird, the hermit thrush at morn, and this piece. Now, this is Alan Feinberg at the piano playing Amy Beach's hermit thrush at eve on WSMR.

That's Amy Beach's Hermit Thrush at Eve, and you heard pianist Alan Feinberg on Classical WSMR 89.1 and 103.9. Now there's a fantasy overture up next by Frederick Delius. 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It's a celebration of Hispanic Heritage Month, which goes on till October 15th. There's a big variety of music from the Spanish-speaking world, some big classical hits like Rodrigo's Fantasy for a Gentleman, and quite a few musical discoveries waiting for you as well, with music by Fernando Obradors and Tania León. 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The Dalí Museum's Sueños de Dalí is back. Experience an extraordinary evening of imagination and inspiration while supporting the museum's arts and education mission, Saturday, October 24th. Tickets at thedalí.org/sueños. Here's something that Frederick Delius created before his big adventure trying to manage an orange farm here in Florida. This is his Over the Hills and Far Away. And here's David Lloyd-Jones conducting the English Northern Philharmonia on WSMR.

0: Over the Hills and Far Away by Frederick Delius. You just heard David Lloyd Jones conducting the English Northern Philharmonia on Florida's classical music station, WSMR. You'll be hearing the piece that Edward Lalo called his Spanish Symphony up next, which is more like a violin concerto than a symphony, really. It's quite a showpiece for violin, and there's a pretty amazing violinist ahead. Anna Kiko Myers plays with the Royal Philharmonic next.
1: Concierto is the program that celebrates the rich contributions of Spanish and Latin American classical musicians. Next time, we'll listen to orchestras from Spain and Latin America playing selections by Beethoven and Mozart, as well as Carlos Guastavino and Evencio Castellanos, to celebrate Hispanic Heritage Month in the U.S. That and more coming up on Concierto.
0: 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I'm Mark Michaud. Looking forward to being back with you tomorrow morning. I'll see you here at 6 o'clock for the Sunrise Serenade, and you'll be hearing the first symphony by Reinhold Lier to celebrate the first day of October tomorrow. Joe Getz is up next with today's Midday Mozart. You'll hear one of Mozart's serenades in just over a half hour. But first, it's the Symphony Espanol, the Spanish Symphony by Edward Lalo. Here's Anna Kiko Myers playing violin with Jesus Lopez Cobos and the Royal Philharmonic Orchestra.

The Symphony Espanol by Edward Lalo. Jesus Lopez Cobos led the Royal Philharmonic with violinist Anna Kiko Myers here on Classical WSMR. That piece is always such a good time. Hope you enjoyed it. Wrapping up our morning and bringing us up to 12 noon, I'm Joe Getz with Midday Mozart ahead here on WSMR 89.1 Sarasota, WUSF 89.7 HD2 Tampa. Broadcasting from the Ernie and Eliza Kretzmer studio at the University of South Florida. Midday Mozart, just the beginning of a great afternoon of music. We'll hear Franz Schubert's First Symphony. Looking ahead to our next hour, a string quartet by Haydn, father of both the symphony and the string quartet. A pair of big concertos in our 2 o'clock hour, one by Camille Saint-Saëns for cello, one by Beethoven for piano, and lots more as we head on through the rest of the day. So keep it right here. Our midday Mozart, rather modest today, just a simple serenade written when he was practically a boy. His serenade in D major played here by the Academy of St. Martin in the Fields, led by Neville Marriner.

Our Midday Mozart today, written when the great composer was just a young teenager. His Serenade in D, played there by the Academy of St. Martin in the Fields, led by Neville Marriner. 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Something a little different than that Mozart next. The American composer of light music, Leroy Anderson. He brought you Sleigh Ride, The Waltzing Cat, and the musical Clock, so many other fun things, as well as this, his Bugler's Holiday.

Leonard Slatkin led the St. Louis Symphony in Leroy Anderson's Bugler's Holiday here on Classical WSMR. Key Chorale opens its season with The Armed Man, a Mass for Peace by Carl Jenkins. This is considered one of the most performed works by a living composer and is also an inspiring musical journey from conflict to hope. Performances October 10th in Sarasota. Tickets at keychorale.org. Coming up next hour here on WSMR, the father of the string quartet himself, Joseph Haydn, and one of his many, many beautiful quartets, Luis Spohr on the way, and some Berlioz and Smetana as well. Wrapping up this hour with Franz Schubert and his Symphony No. 1, Claudio Abbado leads the Chamber Orchestra of Europe.

Claudio Abbado conducted the Chamber Orchestra of Europe in the Symphony No. 1 by Franz Schubert here on Classical WSMR. It's 1 o'clock. I'm Joe Getz. We are WSMR 89.1 Sarasota, WUSF 89.7 HD2, and 103.9 W280 DW Tampa, broadcasting from the University of South Florida. Coming up in this hour, some chamber music of Louis Spohr, his little sonata for flute and harp. Nice little diversion coming up around 1:30. Chamber music of the more substantial variety, though, getting our 1 o'clock hour started from Joseph Haydn and one of his many beautiful string quartets. Here's the Tatrai Quartet playing Haydn's Quartet in E-flat, Opus 50, No. 3.

The String Quartet in E-flat, Opus 50, No. 3, by Joseph Haydn, played there by the Tatrai Quartet, here on Classical WSMR. 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This is called Wedding Scenes, a suite of three little orchestral vignettes by Bedřich Smetana. And here is the Slovak Radio Symphony. Robert Stankovsky conducting here on Classical WSMR.

Friedrich Smetana's Wedding Scenes, with Robert Stankowski leading the Slovak Radio Symphony here on Classical WSMR. We are Florida's classical music station, and we are supported by listeners like you. Thanks so much for your continued generosity, allowing us to bring you this great music all day, every day. We could not do it without you. Kick off the Ringling's new season, Under the Stars, with Night of Wonder in the Museum of Art Courtyard. Dance to acclaimed Cuban vocalist Jose Pepito Gomez and La Royal Orchestra, and experience a first look at the new season with food, drinks, and music on October 16th. Tickets are at ringling.org. Coming up next hour, a pair of pretty big concertos from early in the lives of their respective composers, the young Saint-Saëns and his first cello concerto, and the young Beethoven and his first piano concerto, even though it's called Number 2. He wrote it first, just got published second. And we'll hear a young pianist at the beginning of his career playing it for us, coming up next hour as well. Here's a sonata for flute and harp by Louis Spohr, Mark Grobbles playing the flute, Catherine Michel playing the harp.

nc.org. I'm Joe Getz. Thanks for tuning in here this afternoon with some chamber music in this hour. Nice dose of it with a string quartet of Haydn and Louis Spohr's little sonata we just heard. Balancing that out here with a little orchestral rambunctiousness. Is that a word? And by Hector Berlioz. Here's the Montreal Symphony playing his overture to Beatrice and Benedict.

The Overture to Beatrice and Benedict by Hector Berlioz, played there by the Montreal Symphony, here on Florida's classical music station, WSMR, at 2 o'clock on a Wednesday afternoon. We are WSMR 89.1 Sarasota, WUSF 89.7 HD2 Tampa, broadcasting from the University of South Florida. I'm Joe Getz with you up till 5 today, as a couple of concertos here, and then sandwiched between them, beautiful music by the Englishman E.J. Marin called Lonely Waters. You're going to love that. And the voice of soprano Rebecca Coffey coming up in about 20 minutes. The two concertos we're going to hear are by two great composers, kind of just getting started, pretty young when they wrote these pieces, beginning with Saint-Saëns and his first cello concerto. He'd write another one decades later when he was a much older man. This one comes from his 20s, and the cello concerto number 1 in A minor is played here by cellist Maria Kliegel, and the Bournemouth Sinfonietta led by Jean-François Monard.

cellist Maria Kliegel and the Bournemouth Sinfonietta led by Jean-François Monnard in the Cello Concerto No. 1 in A minor by Camille Saint-Saëns. Now, there's always something happening close to where you live. 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Well, speaking about the local arts scene, the Arts and Cultural Alliance of Sarasota County presents Arts and Taxes, a conversation on how a property tax amendment could reshape funding for the arts in Sarasota County. It's Monday, October 5th at 6 p.m. at Florida Studio Theater, free and open to the public. 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I'm Joe Getz. Good afternoon. This is Florida's classical music station, WSMR, with Lonely Waters, next by the Englishman E.J. Morin. Here is the Ulster Orchestra, led by Joanne Folletta, with soprano Rebecca Coffey.

The Englishman E.J. Morin's beautiful arrangement of a folk song from Suffolk called Lonely Waters. And we heard the voice there of soprano Rebecca Coffey, and Joanne Folletta led the Ulster Orchestra here on Classical WSMR. I'm Joe Getz. Good afternoon. And the Florida Orchestra launches a thrilling new season. Michael Francis conducts opening weekend, featuring Tchaikovsky's 1812 Overture with roaring cannons and thundering drums, Beethoven's Wellington's Victory, Rossini's William Tell Overture, and the Master Chorale of Tampa Bay, October 2nd and 4th. Tickets at floridaorchestra.org. Coming up to finish this hour, bringing us to 3 o'clock, the young Beethoven and his Piano Concerto No. 2. It's actually the first one he completed, just the second one to get published, hence the number 2. And about as old as Beethoven was when he wrote it is the pianist in this recording. It's the young Canadian pianist Jan Leschetsky, who is also the conductor here in this recording of the Academy of St. Martin in the Fields.

Beethoven's Piano Concerto No. 2, played by Jan Leszczycki and the Academy of St. Martin in the Fields, here on Classical WSMR. It's 3 o'clock on a Wednesday afternoon, and this is WSMR 89.1 Sarasota, WUSF 89.7 HD2 Tampa, broadcasting from the Ernie and Eliza Kretzmer studio at the University of South Florida. Well, coming up in our 3 o'clock hour, a concerto for oboe and violin by Bach, one of his better-known concertos, and the very young Georges Bizet, before he got famous with Carmen and the Pearl Fishers and all the rest, he wrote a symphony as a student that is really quite wonderful. It's coming up in about 20 minutes. Right now, music from 1993 by John Williams. John Williams, many years, was not only, of course, the great film composer that we know him for, but also he was the director of the Boston Pops Orchestra. And in 1993, the orchestra went on tour in Japan, and he wrote a special piece for that tour called Sound the Bells, that he was trying to imitate Japanese temple bells, which had always been something he was totally fascinated with. So here is that work by John Williams, not one of his better-known works, but a really fun one nonetheless, and John Williams himself is conducting here the Recording Arts Orchestra of Los Angeles.

Sound the Bells by John Williams, with the Recording Arts Orchestra of LA, led by John Williams, here on Classical WSMR. Key Chorale opens its season with The Armed Man, a Mass for Peace by Carl Jenkins. This is considered one of the most performed works by a living composer and is also an inspiring musical journey from conflict to hope. Performances October 10th in Sarasota, tickets at keychorale.org. Well, Bach wrote a number of concertos that we know of as Bach's doubles. The most famous one is Double Violin Concerto. He also wrote one for a couple of keyboards, would have been harpsichords in his day. That particular one, Bach also created a different arrangement of for two totally different instruments. And it's that version we're going to hear right now, this double concerto for oboe and violin. Same music as the keyboard concerto, just totally different instruments. Bach was really good at that kind of thing. Here's oboist Richard Kilmer, violinist Pinchas Zukerman, and the St. Paul Chamber Orchestra.

A concerto for oboe and violin by Johann Sebastian Bach. Richard Kilmer played the oboe. Pinchas Zukerman was the violinist and conductor of the St. Paul Chamber Orchestra. You know, you can give that new vehicle, or that old vehicle rather, a new purpose. I guess you could do it with a new vehicle too, but probably not. But if you want to donate that old car, truck, boat, motorcycle, or golf cart, well, it could support WSMR and the music you return to each day. Pickup's free, and there could be tax advantages as well. 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The young student version of Georges Bizet next. Before he got famous with Carmen, maybe the most popular opera of all time, he cut his teeth as a student by writing a symphony, much in the style of Mozart and Beethoven before him. Here is Bizet's only symphony in C, played here by the Academy of St. Martin in the Fields, led by Neville Marriner.

Neville Marriner led the Academy of St. Martin in the Fields in the Symphony in C by the very young Georges Bizet here on Classical WSMR. 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Music from Engelbert Humperdinck's The Bluebird next hour, an andante by the Englishwoman Alice Mary Smith, some Scott Joplin, and Respighi's Pines of Rome, among all the cool stuff we're going to hear coming up in our 4 o'clock hour this afternoon. Finishing up this hour with a little Appalachia Waltz by Mark O'Connor.

Mark O'Connor playing the mandolin, along with cellist Yo-Yo Ma and double bassist Edgar Meyer, in Mark O'Connor's Appalachia Waltz, here on WSMR 89.1 Sarasota, WUSF 89.7 HD2 Tampa, broadcasting from the University of South Florida. It is 4 o'clock. Good Wednesday afternoon to you. I'm Joe Getz, with you up till 5 in the next hour. Thea Lobo takes over then with your 5 o'clock unwind, but we've got some fun stuff to go until then, and we'll begin here with Engelbert Humperdinck and the overture here to The Bluebird, Carl Anton Rickenbacker leading the Bamberg Symphony.

The Overture to the Bluebird by Engelbert Humperdinck, and that was the Bamberg Symphony led by Carl Anton Rickenbacker. Well, speaking of Engelbert Humperdinck, Sarasota Opera presents their fall season featuring Humperdinck's Hansel and Gretel and the Sarasota Youth Opera performing Peter's Rutabaga Country. At the Sarasota Opera House, these fall operas launch their 2026 main stage season October 30th through November 14th. Tickets at sarasotaopera.org. I'm Joe Getz. Good afternoon. Hope you're having a great day, and keep on listening to Classical Desk WSMR with some more outstanding music all afternoon and evening long, including the Labeque Sisters, duo pianists playing a little Scott Joplin a bit later this hour, and Autorino Respighi's amazing Pines of Rome, which is the first piece of classical music, I believe, to use a pre-recorded bird song in its score. Now, this is music written about 100 years ago, so that was a pretty advanced stuff for those days. Looking forward to that coming up a bit later. First, an andante for clarinet and orchestra by Alice Mary Smith. Angela Malmesbury is the clarinetist here, with Howard Shelley leading the London Mozart players.

Clarinetist Angela Malmsbury and the London Mozart Players, led by Howard Shelley, not playing Mozart, playing that Andante by the English composer Alice Mary Smith, here on Classical WSMR. 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Here is Tadaki Otaka leading the BBC National Symphony Orchestra of Wales.

Six Epigraph Antique, Six Antique Epigraphs by Claude Debussy, with Tadaki Otaka leading the BBC Welsh Symphony here on WSMR. Step under the emerald sky at Senior Friendship Center's City of Lights Gala. 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Friendshipcenters.org for tickets and information. Well, it could be a bit strenuous out there during rush hour, and here's a little strenuous music. Not really, though. This is called, this rag by Scott Joplin, The Strenuous Life. Music by Scott Joplin and the Lebec sisters, Katia and Maria Lebec, here playing piano duo.

The sisters Katia and Maria Lebec, piano duo in The Strenuous Life by Scott Joplin here on Classical WSMR. Well, if the life you're leading this afternoon, maybe stuck in traffic or running around taking the kids from place to place, is feeling a little strenuous, well, we've got a place for you at 5 o'clock with our 5 o'clock Unwind, the beautiful serenade of Franz Schubert from his Swan Song in arrangement for cello and piano. Coming up at the top of the hour, that should cool your nerves a little bit. Our evening masterwork tonight, Beethoven's Pastoral Symphony. Yeah, there's a thunderstorm in it, but it's also pretty relaxing. Looking forward to that coming up this evening and everything else Thea Lobo's got in store for you beginning at 5 o'clock. I'm Joe Getz, leaving you here this afternoon with Ottorino Respighi's Pines of Rome. Here's the Atlanta Symphony led by Lewis Lane on WSMR. I'll catch you again here tomorrow beginning at noon.

Lewis Lane led the Atlanta Symphony Orchestra in Respighi's Pines of Rome on Florida's classical music station. 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Happy Wednesday. So pleased you could tune in. I'm Thea Lobo. Some fascinating flute chamber music on the way in 18 minutes. And before that, music inspired by Norway. First things first, it's time for WSMR's 5 o'clock unwind. Today, you'll hear an iconic melody, Franz Schubert's Ständchen, or Serenade from Schwanengesang, or Swan Songs. Originally for voice and piano, the German poem depicts a lover calling to their beloved, "Come make me happy." So this is pianist Daria Hovora accompanying cellist Misha Majski in Schubert's Ständchen. It's WSMR's 5 o'clock unwind, so soak in the pleasure.

That was the Ständchen, or serenade, from Schwanengesang by Schubert. You heard cellist Misha Majsky and pianist Daria Hovora right here on Classical WSMR. It was the 5 o'clock unwind. 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Now you'll hear the Norwegian Rhapsody by Edward Lalo. Roberto Benzi conducts the Bordeaux-Aquitaine Orchestra on Classical WSMR.

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You just heard Roberto Benzi conducting the Bordeaux Aquitaine Orchestra in the Norwegian Rhapsody by Edouard Lalo, a French composer of Spanish heritage. And while we're on the topic, it's Hispanic Heritage Month. 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You'll find it there on the homepage. I'm Thea Lobo. And now you'll hear a pretty piece with a strange history. For many years, this flute sonata, one in a set of six titled Il Pastor Fido, or The Faithful Shepherd, was attributed to Antonio Vivaldi and sold well in Paris, where it was first published. It turned out to actually be written by French composer Nicolas Chédeville and publisher Jean-Noël Marchand. But as you'll hear, to pass for Vivaldi for so many years can't be all that bad. So see what you think. This is flautist Leona Buisi and pianist Michael Adcock.

You heard Nicolas Chédeville's flute sonata, formerly attributed to Vivaldi. That was pianist Michael Adcock accompanying flautist Leona Buisi on classical WSMR. The Florida Orchestra launches a thrilling new season. Michael Francis conducts opening weekend featuring Tchaikovsky's 1812 Overture with roaring cannons and thundering drums, Beethoven's Wellington's Victory, Rossini's William Tell Overture with the Master Chorale of Tampa Bay, October 2nd and 4th. Tickets at floridaorchestra.org. Thanks so much for tuning in. I'm Thea Lobo. The ever-ambitious Franz Liszt wrote 13 large-scale symphonic tone poems on epic topics over a span of about 50 years, and it helped push classical music forward through the Romantic era. The most famous is the third, Les Préludes, which you'll hear next. George Schulte conducts the Chicago Symphony Orchestra.

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1: Hello, this is Joe Militer. I live in Bradenton, Florida. My wife and I lived in Manhattan, New York for years before this, but we moved down here in 2013 and are enjoying WSMR constantly. Although she passed away, I still listen to WSMR because you played two of my favorite pieces of all time, Luciano Pavarotti's Nessun Dorma and Chopin's Heroic Polonaise. It made me come to the phone. So I congratulate you on your programming, and I am so thankful to have you in my life. Thank you.
0: I'm Thea Lobo. So pleased you're here. Next, you'll hear the Accademia della Magnifica Comunità performing String Quartet No. 5 in F by Maddalena Laura Lombardini Sirmen, right here on Classical WSMR 89.1 and 103.9.

You just enjoyed Ciremen's String Quartet No. 5, performed by the Accademia della Magnifica Comunità on Florida's classical music station. This is WSMR 89.1 Sarasota, WUSF 89.7 HD2 Tampa, broadcasting from the Ernie and Aliza Kretzmer Studio at the University of South Florida. Thanks for spending some of your Wednesday evening with WSMR. I'm Thea Lobo. In 19 minutes, enjoy a sentimental panorama by Massenet, followed by works of Dvorak and Stutzel. First, here's the Piano Concerto No. 11 by Franz Joseph Haydn, performed by Emmanuel Ax and the Franz Liszt Chamber Orchestra.

That was the Franz Liszt Chamber Orchestra performing Haydn's Piano Concerto No. 11 with piano soloist Emmanuel Ax on Florida's classical music station, WSMR. We've been really lucky so far this year, but hurricane season is still underway. Learn more about the history, see the list of this year's storm names, and find prep lists and hurricane FAQs under the weather section of WUSF.org. I'm Thea Lobo. Thanks for tuning in. Sans Alsacien, or Alsatian Scenes, by French romantic composer Jules Massenet is next. He served for a short time in the French army during the Franco-Prussian War. This is a nostalgic, fondly idyllic remembrance of his time stationed in the Alsace region, of which France lost possession. In the final movement, you can hear foreshadowed the military change of fate on the horizon. Jean-Yves Ossons conducts the New Zealand Symphony Orchestra.

Jean-Yves Ossons conducted the New Zealand Symphony Orchestra in Alsatian Scenes, Suite No. 7 by Jules Massenet on Classical WSMR. The Straz Center's Opera Tampa presents a season of classics. 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I'm Thea Lobo. 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And thanks so much. Here's violinist Darren Lowe and the Orchestre Symphonique du Québec, led by Yoav Talmi, performing Furiant, Slavonic Dance No. 1 by Antonín Dvořák.

You heard Slavonic Dance No. 1, the Furiant by Antonin Dvorak. Yoav Talmi conducted the Orchestre Symphonique du Québec with violin soloist Darren Lowe on Classical WSMR 89.1 and 103.9. 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I'm Thea Lobo. And now you'll hear Concerto Grosso in D Major by Gottfried Heinrich Stölzel, performed by the Orchestral Ensemble of Paris, led by Jean-Pierre Vallée, with trumpeters Maurice André Bernard, Soustro, Guy Touvron, Thierry Kantz, and Jean-Paul Leroy.

The orchestral ensemble of Paris, led by Jean-Pierre Vallée, performed Stölzel's Concerto Grosso in D. You're listening to Classical WSMR 89.1 Sarasota, WUSF 89.7 HD2 Tampa, broadcasting from the University of South Florida, online at WSMR.org. I'm Thea Lopo, and you're in the right place for great classical music. Later in the hour, hear pieces featuring oboe and harpsichord, such colorful variety. And right now, time for WSMR's Evening Masterwork.

can't go wrong with Beethoven. He composed his 5th and 6th symphonies around the same time, having started the 6th while completing the 5th. They're fairly similar in some ways, but the 6th is much sunnier compared to the 5th, even while the 6th includes a little thunderstorm. You'll hear Beethoven's 6th symphony right now, the Pastoral Symphony, performed by the Berlin Philharmonic Orchestra led by Claudio Abbado.

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I'm Thea Lobo, and next you can enjoy the Oboe Concerto in D minor by Alessandro Marcello. This is oboe soloist Malcolm Messiter and the Guildhall String Ensemble led by Robert Salter.

Oboe soloist Malcolm Messiter and the Guildhall String Ensemble, led by Robert Salter, performed Marcello's Oboe Concerto in D minor on Florida's classical music station, WSMR. 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I'm Thea Lobo. Next, you'll hear harpsichordist David Schrader and the Baroque Band, led by Gary Clark, bringing you Morris Green's 6 overtures in 7 parts. This is number 1 in D.

Overture number 1 from 6 Overtures and 7 Parts by Morris Green was brought to you by the Baroque Band under Gary Clark with harpsichordist David Schrader here on Florida's Classical Music Station. 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Good evening. So glad you're here. I'm Thea Lobo. A Sibelius classic is on the way in 13 minutes. How lucky. And after that, a late romantic Russian favorite in the form of a concerto. At the moment, enjoy the Spanish Lady Suite by Edward Elgar, performed by the Guildhall String Ensemble.